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1: Hello and welcome back to In Touch with the Hudson Valley. I'm your host, Trevor Eichler, and you're listening to Town Square Media's Public Affairs and Issues program, where we discuss Hudson Valley happenings, local issues, and where we shed the spotlight on some difference-making organizations and individuals in our area. Today, we're checking back in with someone we've spoken with before. About a year ago, I sat down with Alyssa Mosca to talk about Rocky's Ruck for Johnny Cake, an annual ruck that happens in Wappingers Falls, created in memory of Alyssa's father, and focused on honoring his legacy while supporting local veterans and raising awareness for PTSD. Well, a year has passed, and Rocky's Ruck is back, and we thought it was time for an update episode. So we're catching back up with Alyssa to talk about how the event has grown, what she's learned over the past year, what the community response has been like, and what people can expect from this year's Ruck. Let's get into it with Alyssa Mosca. Alyssa Mosca, thank you for coming on In Touch with the Hudson Valley. So good to have you back. We spoke last year about Rocky's Ruck for Johnny Cake, and we're back again.
2: Yep. Back again for round two.
1: What? How many years has it been now? Is this the fourth year?
2: Yes, we're going on the fourth year. Wow. Which is crazy to think about. Again, time goes by so fast. And
1: sure does. It seems like we just did it last year, you know?
2: Yeah.
1: We're just out there.
2: Yeah. Well, you know, it's funny. We said that we were gonna plan so much earlier this year, and all of a sudden we were like, "Oh my gosh, it's September!"
1: You can't time goes by so fast. You can't, you know, keep track because life happens. You know.
2: Yeah.
1: So, for people who may not know about Rocky's Ruck for Johnny Cake, or who may be hearing about it for the first time, give us a quick refresher on what the event is and who Johnny Cake was.
2: Sure. So this event started as a way to commemorate my dad. He passed away now. It'll be 4 years ago, unfortunately. And his nickname growing up was Johnny Cake. So to all of his friends and family, that's how he's known. And, you know, it was just once we were thinking about the name for it, we were like, oh, we have to incorporate that. But anyway, so it's going to take place on September 6th at 9 a.m. We will be picked up at Schlotthouse Park by one of the buses from the Wappingers Central School District. They'll pick us up and bring us to the starting line, which is at the Wappingers Rural Cemetery. And that is where my dad is. So we'll do a starting ceremony. Thank everybody for coming. And then we'll start. The event is a 5 mile walk or ruck. A ruck is a military style movement where you just, you know, walk a X amount of miles with a backpack filled with weight or, you know, weighted vest or anything along those lines. So, you know, people are welcome to wear a ruck, a backpack, a child, nothing, you know, whatever they want. They can walk. It is made for all fitness levels, families, brothers, sisters, cousins, whatever it may be, dogs as well. But basically, it's just, it was my way of trying to make my dad's anniversary a little bit more manageable. You know, we wanted to give back to the community. We wanted to find a way that we can really support the veteran groups that are out there. And luckily, we started a partnership with Guardian Revival. So they're a really great nonprofit. They're right out of Beacon. They have a Boots and Paws program. So for every $5,000 that's raised, we get to support and sponsor a service dog that's provided to a veteran who's battling PTSD. So that's what was really important to us. And that's what kind of stuck out when we decided to partner with them is the stories kind of coincided, right? So, you know, my dad was a Marine. You know, he passed away when he was 72. And it was just, you know, it really impacted our family a lot. And again, this was our way to really find a way that we can connect with the veteran community, support them, bring the communities together in Wappingers and from all other towns that want to support, and just welcome this event to everybody, but raise funds throughout the process.
1: Yeah, and that's the most important thing is raising awareness, you know, getting the word out there about this amazing thing that you guys are doing. So, again, good luck this year.
2: Thank you.
1: And
2: thank you.
1: Now that we've had, you know, some time to let it grow a little bit, how has it changed

0: in the year that we did it since we did it last.
1: Yeah, last year was our biggest event yet. And, you know, with your support, Trevor, like that was amazing having all those photos along the way. That was such a memorable thing for us.
0: I was happy to do it.
1: Oh, it was great. We've just, you know, we started out with maybe 15 people and it was just, you know, some friends, family getting together and really supporting us through it. My gym is very supportive, the CrossFit gym that I coach at. And as the years have progressed, we've gotten more involved with them, connecting with other gyms, connecting with outside communities. And the next year that we did it, there was 25 people. And then last year when we did it, I just looked around and there was like 60 people there. And I was like, whoa, what happened? This is so cool.
0: Yeah.
1: And it was great because, you know, I think people see us marching and walking through the town of Wappingers, through the village. We carry military flags. We go as a group. Nobody gets left behind. There's not like stragglers. We're all just one formation. And people stop and they ask us, what are you guys doing? What is this for? And it's just a really, it's just empowering to see how many people get involved when they didn't know about it, right? So the town officials have also been really supportive. They join in, you know, Joey Cavassini is very supportive of us at the finish line. There's a lot of town of Wappingers representatives that stand at the finish line with my mom and they wait for us to cross. And as we get there, we come up over the hill and we just see this crowd of people and yeah. It's amazing. It's so moving. But last year was very special because we actually were able to award the dog to the veteran family ourselves. The dogs came, Guardian Revival came. It was awesome. And the best part was there was actually, it was brothers and another fundraising page raised enough money for the brother. And then we raised enough for the other brother and they were awarded at the same time. And that was just like,
0: that is the coolest thing.
1: Gosh.
0: Yeah. That's the coolest thing ever. Wow.
1: Yeah. Yeah,
0: so you've really seen, you know, the community take to this event, you know, in the 4 years that you've been doing it. What has the reaction been like from people who knew your dad personally or maybe did not know him and just kind of joined the event? What have you seen?
1: There's a lot of stories that come out from this. It does get very emotional. Obviously, it's a very hard day for my family and I. You know, we do a little intro in the beginning and just kind of share a couple stories. And it's always hard not to get choked up, right? Because the day doesn't get easier. But I think it's created a stronger relationship with everybody that comes out to support us. And they know that this is just what they're going to do on Labor Day weekend. They know, like, when's the rock? We're here for it. We're not making plans. And to ask people to give up their Labor Day weekend, like, that's a huge ask. And they do it willingly. You know, just the gratitude that my family and I have for everybody that shows up, is it's just endless. And, you know, I think, like I said, it really allows us an opportunity to share stories about my dad, share some things that may make us feel better in the moment. We also get to hear stories from other Marines or other veterans that are there. And, you know, there's a couple of people that I met from the VA center. And when we crossed the finish line the second year, a gentleman came up to me and he was like, I know your dad. He's like, he used to come into the VA and talk to me. He was like, this is so special.
0: Wow.
1: And just hearing that, like, my dad was a man of few words, of, you know, he had his friends and that was it, like no outside friends. And just to know that that was like an impact that somebody would want to share with me is like, hey, I knew him. We had conversations. We talked about a lot. It really meant a lot to me.
0: Mm-hmm. You're learning more. You're experiencing more. You're finding out more, you know, and that just keeps the memory alive and it keeps the, you know, the purpose of the event. You know, it's like, I'm doing this for a reason and it's great. What have you learned in the 4 years that you've been doing this? Have you learned anything new about kind of organizing it, or has, you know, every year just kind of been like, oh, here we go, let's do it?
1: I think that's a really good question. Each year we do pose a new challenge that we face, or like we want to add something in. Last year we added in, what did we add? Oh, yeah, we added, I'm like, what did we do? We added in the music at the end. And that was great because that had everybody stay with us for a while. They didn't just like finish the ruck and leave. So that's where more conversations were able to start. That's where people were able to make more connections. And as this continues to develop, like I said, you know, Joey's very supportive and he's like, listen, whatever you guys need, you just let us know. We added the buses in last year. The first 2 years, it was kind of a crazy part where we would try to figure out where everybody was going to park and how we were going to shuttle everybody back and forth. And it was always fun trying to figure that out. But then,

0: My mom, God bless her, she called the school and she asked for, was there any way that you guys could donate a bus? And they were so supportive. They said, yeah, absolutely. Don't even worry about it.
1: Wow.
0: That was great and also made us, figure out how to get back to the starting line much, much easier.
1: It makes it a little bit more convenient, right? Yeah.
0: Yeah, exactly. But I think the biggest thing that I learned is really just how many people will show up if you just ask for it, and there's always a community that's there to support the veterans. There's always a community that's there to support you. If it's something that you believe in strongly and it's something that is going to bring good into the your part of the world, people will do it with you. I'm a firm believer in there's so much good out there in the world, and that's kind of how I've always lived my life, is I always
1: Yeah.
0: try to see the positive side of things. And I just know there's a lot of good in people's hearts. And sometimes it may dif be difficult to see right off the bat, but when you do something like this, it comes out really quickly.
1: And just to see the outpouring of community and the outpouring of support from people that have, maybe didn't know about it previously. It's like you said, it shows that people are good and there is good out there and there really is, hope for humanity because we see so much negative things every single day. Something like this is a nice reminder that yes, there is good things that happen.
0: I really have to say, I'm so blessed with this group of people that I'm blessed to know, and I get to surround myself with, whether it's through the gym, whether it's just through outside resources. I feel that I've truly connected with some of the most beautiful people in the world, and they have just such pure hearts. And that part makes me cry, because
1: Yeah.
0: they all just mean so much to me.
1: How has your understanding of PTSD changed since you first started organizing this event and talking about your dad's experience publicly?
0: It's developed a lot, and I think it's something that I will never truly understand, and I can't ever pretend to know. What I have learned is that I think the PTSD flag, really says it the best, is not all wounds are visible. And for those that are in the veteran community, the ones that have experienced things that we can't even begin to dissect, just being there to support and for them to know they have somewhere to turn, that means so much. They may not always talk about it, they may not want to bring it up, but just knowing that there's some sort of outlet and that support, whether it's minimal, whether it's very silent, that means a lot. PTSD is obviously something that, I don't want my dad to be remembered by his battle and his struggle, but I think it really did bring out a really great opportunity for us to support the veterans in our community much more. And I don't know that I would have thought about it this way if this didn't happen. As tragic as it is, and obviously I would do anything to bring him back, but if I can make him proud,
1: Yeah.
0: that's all I can ask for.
1: The awareness aspect is so important, and it's important to remember that it does not define you. It does not define you as a person. It does not define your character. It is just something that, people battle with. And it's important to raise that awareness to be like, hey, there are people out here who care and who do understand you. We see you. We may not understand, but we see you and we're here to help.
0: Exactly. And that's the biggest thing, right? Is that everyone's internal battle is it's their own, and they're going to be the only ones that know how to handle it. They're going to be the only ones that know what it feels like, and that's okay. And we'll never try to break that barrier to understand, but if you're willing and you want to share, please, we're here. Something like this, where you can just dedicate a day to being surrounded by people that just love you and support you, we'll do it. I'll do it twice a year, if
1: Yeah.
0: that's what it comes down to.
1: Have you had any particularly memorable moments or people that came out to the Ruck that have stuck with you throughout the years?
0: Yeah, actually, but aside from, my whole gym community that really participates in this, the relationships that I've been able to build with someone like you, with Connor, those really stand out to me. But I have to say, I share a quick story. My mom actually shared something with me the other day. She's starting to go to a lot of senior events, and she's trying to get out there a little bit more in the town of Wappingers, and she's lonely. She wants to be with people. She's trying to find her footing. And the second year that we did this ruck, when we crossed the finish line, there was a couple that was

0: there, and they were just sitting in lawn chairs, clapping, cheering, and we had no idea that people were going to be like welcoming us and waiting there. And I'm like, that's so weird. Like, how did they even know about this? This is crazy. Because I just thought it was something we'll do with our friends and family and
1: Yeah.
0: call it a day. And I, she, her and her husband came up to us right afterwards, and they just thanked us for what we were doing. And I can see this so clearly, exactly as it happened. They gave me a hug. They said thank you. They introduced me to Kevin from the town of Wappingers, who's the one who shared the story about knowing my dad. And they bought t-shirts, and she said, "We will be here every year
1: Wow.
0: waiting for you." And I was like, "Oh my God." So my mom went to this event the other day, and they were just talking, and you know, they got into conversation, and they said, she said, "You look familiar." And my mom was like, "So do you." And just from talking more, they established that it was from The Rock. They hugged. They were like, "Oh my gosh." They exchanged numbers. Like, it was just, it was like so
1: Amazing.
0: kismet, right? It was just so cool. She was so excited to call me and share with me, like, guess who I saw?
1: That is
0: So
1: so amazing.
0: I, you know, it really is. And those moments where you're in The Rock, you're walking, you're at mile three, and you just look back and you see like so many people following you. Last year, actually, I opened it up to a lot of people that I work with, my full-time job, and a lot of them came out, and just turning around and see, I was like, oh my gosh,
1: Wow. Yeah,
0: what?
1: no, it's amazing. It's amazing, and it's building so much support and community, and it's just so important. It really, really is. It's good th it's good to celebrate good things. Like, I think it's good to celebrate good things. Sorry, I lost my place here with the
0: Oh,
1: questions.
0: that's okay.
1: How important has it been to you to keep this a local Wappingers event while also connecting it to much bigger issues affecting veterans? You know, you were talking about, like, the different VA programs and stuff like that. Like, this raises awareness for not just people here, but for all over.
0: It was really important for me to make sure that this remained in the town of Wappingers and that this is where it was hosted, but welcomed all different towns, cities, everything close by, because that's where my family resided, right? My parents moved here when I was one, my brother was two, and we've been here our whole life. And the reason that we chose the route that we do is one, because the Wappingers Rural Cemetery is where my dad lays to rest, but the statue where the soldier is, that is right down the road from my parents' house.
1: Wow.
0: And it felt like it was right at home. It felt like, you know, what better way to have a memorial moment than at the memorial statue of, you know, it's a war veteran. It's just a war. Like, it just brings everybody together in this way, because you're really honoring and you're commemorating everybody that's fought, everybody that we lost, everybody that is still here that needs just a place of a peaceful moment. And now Schlotthouse has put in the Hero Walk, so they've
1: Yes.
0: put in, and that's just like, that adds to it, right? We
1: Yeah.
0: had no idea that was happening, but how beautiful is it that that's where we finish and we get to walk through this path where we see all these veterans in our hometown. And you know, that's just so powerful, and that's so moving. You know, I, like I said, I welcome everybody in the surrounding towns and the cities, and I want as many people to participate as they can. But again, it raises awareness for people to look into programs like this. It raises awareness for people to know that something like Guardian Revival exists. They have so many programs that they offer through themselves. You know, the Boots and Paws program is the one that we work with, but they offer hikes, they offer nights where you can just go and hang out. They play live music. Like, there's so many things that are available on the website, and it's just a service to the veteran community. And I never knew it existed, so I was really happy to be able to partner with them. That was in huge part to my husband. You know, he connected with a few people that are very familiar with them, and they told us about them, and you know, we haven't looked back.
1: I mean, what a great organization to partner with, right? Like, what an amazing organization to partner with. And last year when we were down at the cemetery, I was very moved by when people were putting the flowers on top of the little monument there. It was so quiet and peaceful, and it just felt so right. Like, it was like the perfect thing to be doing at that time, and a good way to remember, those we've lost, like you said, those who are still battling. And it's just a great event to raise awareness. It's just so amazing. It really, really is. And what do you
0: Thank you.
1: expect this year? Is there a bigger vision for it?
0: Yeah, there is. I was hopeful to get maybe a couple vendors that would like to give away some things at the

0: And
1: Yeah.
0: so I've had a couple of people donate some things already, which I'm so thankful for.
1: Great.
0: One of our members is actually at the beginning ceremony, they're going to be singing the national anthem. So I was really happy for that.
1: Beautiful.
0: Yeah, I just little ways to change it a little bit, but still keep the vision the same. You know, we added a little bit to the t-shirts this year. So those will be available to buy at the Day of the Ruck. But I think that opening ceremony really is like, I was kind of back and forth with that part, right? Like a lot of people that joined, they didn't personally know my dad, but they know me. And, you know, I said, will they feel weird doing this? Will they not? You know, it's something that I want to do. So maybe I'll just do it. My family will do it. You know, my husband, my brother, we'll all be the ones to put the flowers on, and then everybody can just, you know. But then we saw other people just start to take flowers. And I was like, oh my gosh, wait a minute. Okay. Cause I had a bunch extra.
1: Wow.
0: And it kind of organically happened. And then that became, okay, all right, this is something that we're going to do. Everyone just does a quick little, you know, a quick prayer, a quick blessing, a quick, you know, whatever it may be for them. And then we start. And it's that may be my favorite part is just the beginning and like looking around and just seeing everybody that's here to start, here to do it. And yeah,
1: And it's a
0: gives me
1: great, it's just a
0: goosebumps.
1: great reminder that we are not alone. Like, we are not alone. We have people that will support us, and it's just a great showcase of community and support in the town of Wappinger and beyond. It's amazing. It really is. A couple more questions because we're almost out of time. I just want to thank you again so much for coming on. This has been great. For people who may not, you know, have people who want more information, where can they go? Who can they call? Who can they contact?
0: They can follow me on Instagram. It's embrace_strength_conditioning, and all of the information is posted on there. Also, if you just Google Rocky's Ruck for Johnny Cake 2026, it'll pop up. The donation page will pop up on Google. We have the link directly in my Instagram page. The Town of Wappinger's page is also sharing it, so you can
1: Great.
0: find the information on there. But again, it's September 6th. It's a Sunday, Memorial Day. Memorial Day, Labor Day weekend, and it starts at 9 a.m. is the walk time, but 8:30 at Schlotthouse is the pickup. The buses will bring us over, and like I said, open to everybody, kids, families, whatever you'd like. You can bring your dog. It's a 5 mile walk through the town, through the village, and then down through the town. We will also have police escorts along the way, so they will block off Route 9 for us in order to cross by. So there's no Frogger moment where we're just trying to figure it out. So.
1: Nobody wants that. Nobody wants
0: Yeah,
1: that.
0: maybe if there was like five of us, but I
1: Yeah,
0: think
1: it's a little different when there's a group of like 65 people walking across Route 9.
0: exactly.
1: Well, Alyssa, thank you so much. Anything else you want to get out there to the listeners before we end it?
0: Just thank you. You know, I think that this is great. And whether you listen to this, whether you show up for the event, whether you just take the time to read my dad's story, all of it is raising awareness. And that's really what all we can ask for. You know, we can only ask that everybody lives their life with a little more understanding that there are things that we will never understand, but there are plenty of ways that we can support. And if this is how you want to do it yearly, you are more than welcome to. And we want nothing more than for you to be a part of it.
1: Beautiful. Alyssa, I hope to see you again very, very soon at the Ruck. Best of luck with everything. Best of luck with, you know, getting it together and all that. And I'll see you soon.
0: Thank you so much, Trevor. I appreciate it.
1: Take it easy. Bye-bye. A huge thank you once again to Alyssa Mosca and everyone that is involved with Rocky's Ruck for Johnny Cake and the continued effort to honor her father while supporting veterans and bringing awareness to PTSD. If you'd like to be a part of it this year, Rocky's Ruck is happening Sunday, September 6th in Wappinger Falls. And whether you participate in the Ruck, come out to support the event, or simply help spread the word, there are plenty of ways to get involved. And it's always great to check back in a year later and see how local events like this continue to grow and make an impact in the community. Thank you again, Alyssa, and everybody involved in Rocky's Ruck. And thank you for listening to In Touch with the Hudson Valley. I'm your host, Trevor Eichler, and I will see you next time.

0: Las Vegas was built for stars. And on August 22nd, two of boxing's biggest take center stage. Rolly Romero never follows the script.
1: This is my game.
0: Teofimo Lopez has never needed one.
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0: But with world championship gold on the line, can they back it?
1: Teo, I'm here. I'm going all in.
0: It's time to put up or shut up. Rolly Romero versus Teofimo Lopez, August 22nd.
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0: Las Vegas was built for stars. And on August 22nd, two of boxing's biggest take center stage. Rolly Romero never follows the script.
1: This is my game.
0: Teofimo Lopez has never needed one.
2: This guy's got a big mouth.
0: For years, they've had plenty to say.
2: All you do is talk.
0: But with world championship gold on the line, can they back it?
1: Teo, I'm here. I'm going all in.
0: It's time to put up or shut up. Rolly Romero versus Teofimo Lopez. August 22nd,

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0: Las Vegas was built for stars. And on August 22nd, two of boxing's biggest take center stage. Rolly Romero never follows the script.
1: This is my game.
0: Teofimo Lopez has never needed one.
2: This guy's got a big mouth.
0: For years, they've had plenty to say.
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0: But with world championship gold on the line, can they back it?
1: Teo, I'm here. I'm going all in.
0: It's time to put up or shut up. Rolly Romero versus Teofimo Lopez, August 22nd.
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0: Las Vegas was built for stars. And on August 22nd, two of boxing's biggest take center stage. Rolly Romero never follows the script.
1: This is my game.
0: Teofimo Lopez has never needed one.
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1: Teo, I'm here. I'm going all in.
0: It's time to put up or shut up. Rolly Romero versus Teofimo Lopez, August 22nd.
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